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0: 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Please just rewind. 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
1: 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Yeah. 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
1: I'm short, but I'm not this short. Don't make me bow down. I've been doing that for too long. First of all, I just want to get this thing out of my ass. It's been in here all night. Anyways, I can party in the park. Why are you guys so far away? Get over here. My microphone is too short. Safety in numbers. I'm kind of unclear what this award is for. I guess it's for the short film.
2: Wait, yeah. Hold on. Confessions to the film.
1: Okay. Well, I feel good surrounded by people who like dance, Charlie and Troy. And I want to thank Torso for going on this adventure with me. You guys didn't get my joke, did you, about the laser up my ass? Did you get it? It was up here all night, and I took it out. Anyway, here's the thing. I came to New York to be a dancer, and dance is where everything happened for me in my life. I came to life on the dance floor. I found my community on the dance floor. I fell in love with people on the dance floor. Yeah, you guys know. And I lost many people I loved on the dance floor. But how many people in this room love to dance? Now you have to stand up. If you love to dance, stand up. Okay. Aside from soccer, football, whatever you want to call it, dance brings everybody together. Okay? We are all equal on the dance floor. And I love you both. Oh. Now, this is just a sidebar. It was fun dancing with you. Okay, party in the bush, party in the park. Thank you.
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2: 89,6 Ιωάννινα DJ.